0: 9.
1: Rusty is going 9.
0: All location investigated.
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1: Yes, I'm sorry. Can we have the speaker in reach to the spot? We got an underground transformer fire. We got a power outage from 300 blocks of Democrat.

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0: 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That's a ship that I see.
1: Okay. 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
1: He doesn't give us a UPS.
2: Can you repeat that?
1: Please do not give us an ETA.
2: I'm good, thank you.
1: You're welcome.
0: My name is Tim.
1: Hey, Tim.
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2: 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It's going to be apartment 1301. 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
1: Okay. 49 McGarty Street, Frankfurt Avenue, Medic 49. McGarty Street, Frankfurt Avenue, 45 minutes.

0: interfere. Could I have a confirmation of the address? No one's answering at this location.
1: Okay, you're saying it's apartment B Bravo 103. B Bravo 103.
0: That's affirmative, thank you.

0: 061541329 East Burke Street, reported to be a dwelling. Final company responding out to Alpha Ranch off Act 1. Engine 6, engine 29, engine 2, engine 25, ladder 16, ladder 3, 4, battalion 3, medic 13, or rescue 1. Repeating box 0615, fires reported 169 East Burke Street, reported to be a dwelling. Following companies respond and operate South 5 and South Tech 1. 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
1: 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Sheriff Hanson, Alderman.
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0: At the primary first floor, is going to be for a male mental emotional.
3: Engine 39, proceed. Do you have any more info on this call?

0: 39.
1: So we have nothing further. Just reported that over.
0: Department, we investigate the area. This is unbound. You can make it available.
1: Affirmative.
2: 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Andrew 58, Medic 17, 11146 Hendrick Street, operating on the north side of here.
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0: Medic 17.
1: Medic 17, who received?
2: Well, the dog, and you're on the 40th.
1: That's affirmative, sir. Code blue.

0: This is 58.
1: Confirm me responding, ma'am.
0: That's affirmative.
1: That's affirmative. Turn to the cold blue, ma'am.
0: Copy that.

0: better player. This time the fellow girls, they were wonderful for me.
1: That's from this man, let's come for a female diabetic.
2: This is not a code.
1: That's affirmative, medic 17.
3: Phone 47.
4: 17, not a code.
1: Affirmative, phone 47. Phone 46, proceed.
3: Can we get police on the scene? This is a domestic situation.
1: That's affirmative, sir. Are you in danger?
3: That's a negative.
1: $49.

0: 949. 949,
1: proceed. Yes, ma'am, is there a run that we can take for my engine?
0: Are we on scene, ma'am? And so is the medic.
2: Medic 57.
0: Medic 57, proceed.
2: The bystanders, all parties left by the EMS are not available.
0: That's affirmative.

0: 越南。
1: Yes, I'm proceeding.That's affirmative, ma'am.

0: I'm assuming you guys, or somebody made contact with this person because there's a complaint.
1: You said there's a complaint?
0: Did you guys make contact with this qualified answer or this driver?
1: The medical alarm company did, but I can have the call taker call.
0: If you don't mind, we have no contact with the driver.
1: Affirmative.

0: 39.
1: Be advised, 5002 North Bittenham is a GPS alarm location. However, the home address is 5006.
0: Much appreciated. Thank you.
1: No problem.

0: 939.
1: I apologize, ma'am. Can we have you try to make contact with us, Mr. Schroeder, please?
0: Yeah, I still have the call text. I'm still waiting for the car to get her call up.
1: Perfect, thank you.
0: Medic 39. Be advised, the caller said that they answered and it doesn't sound like their own location.
1: Alright, I guess we're going to make this unbounded. We're going to make this unbounded. We're available.
0: That's perfect, sir.

0: 45, proceed.
1: Yes, ma'am. This is the
0: terminal. Switch over to South Medic, please.
2: Make it
0: 9, proceed.
2: Front and Rockland.
0: That's affirmative. It's going to be for a 38-year-old male with arm pain. Medic 20. Medic 48.

0: please?
1: How can you well be a ma'am?
0: I'm sorry. I'm with paperwork.
1: Affirmative.

0: please?
1: Hey, 20.
0: Robinson Floresville. What hospital are you at?
1: Holy Redeemer.
0: That's affirmative. Glad through the Holy Redeemer, but...

0: Mary Perry 9.
1: Mary Perry 9, proceed.
0: Yes, ma'am. Do we have to have any, like, descriptors on this person at all?
1: That's a negative. It came from police with no caller on the line. No callback either.

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1: Where's your med? Yes, and we're available. Hangover, please, for 812.
0: Affirmative, thank you.

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1: Medic 42B, proceed.
0: 5612, Roger, stand by.
1: Has affirmative, going to be reduced speed on the first floor, side entrance, a 60-year-old male fall.
0: Three to be affirmative.

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1: Hey, how's it?
0: We're available here, I believe, for 1518.
1: That's affirmative 1518, thank you.

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1: 450 16 North Sydenham Street, Medic 4. 5016 North Sydenham Street, operating on the North Medic Van. Medic 7, copy.
0: Medic 2 responding, 1831 East Tioga.
1: That's affirmative, sir. Wait for police. It's an assault, violent, emotional.

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1: Medic 4, proceed.
0: Responding 5016 North Sydenham.
1: That's affirmative. 5016 North Sydenham is going to be for a sick unknown med alarm.
2: Engine 36.
1: Engine 36, proceed.
2: This is left assist. Recall medic 12, we're available.
1: That's affirmative, sir. Medic 12. B. You can recall, sir.
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0: 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Medic 45 is going to drop it off at the station.
1: Well, head on over there once we get clear from Jefferson.
0: That's affirmative. Medic 2, proceed.
2: Staging at Kensington, Ohio.
0: That's affirmative, sir.

0: Hey, sweetie.
1: Medic 49, please.
0: Mercury.
1: That's affirmative. Police is requesting for you guys to come back to Five Guys.
2: Yes,
1: ma'am. Yes, 10 proceed.
2: Available. Single by 924.
1: That's affirmative, ma'am.

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1: Medic 28 BC.
0: On the Honey Hogan.
1: That's affirmative for NBC.

0: 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Engine 22. 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We have a down power line running pole to pole with a confirmed outage.
1: Turn it.

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1: This specific room here.
0: I'll double check with the call taker, but from what it looks like, there isn't. Stand by, sir.

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1: 12B.
0: Confirm your responding.
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0: That's affirmative. This will be reduced leave for a 35-year-old female. Chasing. Go to 8B. That's a negative. Nothing further.
1: Affirmative. Thank you.

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0: 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The female at the residence stated she wanted police, not EMS. So I don't know if you can put another call in for police for that residence, but you can make this available.
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1: Is there any additional information? The main office people here don't know anything about a food court. I'm ready.

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0: 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We'll be available as soon as we get clear from principal.
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1: 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Just stand by, please.
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0: Medic 42B, I'm sorry ma'am, no EMS services needed. You can make it to the hall.
1: That's affirmative, thank you.
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0: 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Okay.
1: Yeah.

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1: Attention, Medic 18, 45, 28 North 19th Street, Medic 18, 4528 North 19th Street, operating on the North Medic Band. Attention, Medic 10, 1134 Sydney Street, Medic 10, 1134 Sydney Street, operating on the North Medic Band. Attention, Medic 47I, 6029 Hagerman Street, Medic 47I, 6029 Hagerman Street, operating on the North Medic Band.
0: Medic 4.
1: Attention, Medic 6B, 30, correction, 2350 Tremont Street, reduce the response, Medic 6B. 2350 Tremont Street, reduce the response, operating on the North Medic Band. After Hayes complete, all companies on the North Medic Band can resume a regular radio transmission.

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1: We're trying to transport to Einstein.
0: Okay, proceed.
1: That is 6'8". You're a female, injuries from the NBC, head, right shoulder, and right leg pain, cavity restraint, no airbag deployment, negative for blood thinners and loss of consciousness, vital sign is stable, ETA about 3 minutes.
0: Okay, company's on North Fire, standby, hospital notifications on North Fire, standby.

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0: 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It's going to be in front of the bakery for a female down, approximately 40.

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1: 3252 Miller.
0: Affirmative, apartment number 1 is going to be for a 9-year-old female injected with an EpiPen.

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0: 1473 Charles Terrace.
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0: 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Any more information?
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0: 58. Got it, 58,
1: proceed. Yes, ma'am, any further information? We don't see anyone here. No one rings as well, so.
0: I'll check with the call taker.

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1: That's affirmative.
2: 28B.
1: That is 28B, proceed.
2: I'm responding to 5601 North 16th Street.
1: That's affirmative. There's going to be on the second floor. The door is on the left. For
3: 39.
1: That is 39, proceed.
3: 4935 North 16th.
1: That's affirmative. It's going to be for a 44-year-old female with chest pain.

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0: proceed.
1: Yes, ma'am, 45, be advised, we're working on a refusal.
0: That's affirmative, sir. Medic, can you proceed?
2: This is a investigated area. We couldn't find it. If you have any information for us to connect us available.
0: That's affirmative, sir.
1: That is 25.
0: 25,
1: proceed. 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

0: 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Tony AB. Asian Knight, you're responding, 5142 B.
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1: 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We're calling from Glad Free and End Run.
0: That's affirmative.
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1: Checking your well being, sir.
0: Medic 42 B, we called in. It was confirmed 5292. Police came on scene. You can make it available.
1: That's affirmative.
0: Be released by 3412.
1: 3412, thank you.
0: I'm sorry, 43. 312.

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1: We just got near the dumpster. And this was a third party caller.
0: We're checking all the dumpsters in the area. I'll give you a further report.
1: Okay.

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1: Confirm you're responding, sir.
0: 328 Fanshawe.
1: That's affirmative. It's going to be reduced beef for an 81-year-old female full.
2: Medic 57.
1: Medic 57, proceed.
2: Right.
1: That's affirmative. It's going to be from a passerby for a male OD in front of the terminal.

0: 28B.
1: Out of 28B, proceed.
0: We just transferred Kara at Chestnut Hill. We do need a little more time for documentation and decon of the squad.
1: Yes, affirmative, sir.

It was from a passerby, ma'am. Nothing further. I just said that a male was OD outside the terminal.

0: Medic 29,
1: Medic 29, proceed.
0: One, that was an ego.
1: That's affirmative. It's going to be street level for a female assaulted. Stop the police on route. Correction, on scene.

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0: Really good. Yeah.
1: 57, proceed.
0: And you can make this, I'm down there, we're available.
1: Affirmative.

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1: Mark 58, proceed.
0: Yes, ma'am. Do you have any further information on this call?
1: Stand by.

0: It was pretty common, but they did say that the patient is still outside of that address. They ran across the street with a green jacket. With a gray TV.
1: Hello, Father.

0: It did.
1: Got a call back. I got a call back saying that the correct address is 1845 East Kingsbury.
0: That's

0: Yes, sir. Yes, I'm Rosie.
1: I'm available.
0: Affirmative.

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I'm not sure if I'm supposed to be. I'm calling to the cash. The check cash, please. Call me for a female seizure.

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1: You said you have five girls. Why are you available?
0: Five to Tacoma Street and Main Street.
1: I'm going to stand by for police. I'm going to be a GSW.
0: Copy.

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0: 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There is staff on scene handling it. It is on test mode.
1: Okay.
0: Another two waiting for a better Frankfurt.
2: Okay.

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0: 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There's no police here.

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1: From here, it's going to be from female, which is Justine, 24.

0: 2024?
1: Contact the police. They say they're at 5019 Tacoma Street. We have multiple units on scene.

0: Medic 48. Checking all in.
1: Working on a reshuttle.
0: Yeah. Medic 46.

0: 36.
1: Maddie, 46. Okay, there's not a lot of people. There's a lot of people.

0: 1942.
1: I can proceed.
0: 1940 or when?
1: How is he now fall?

0: 16.
1: Okay, 16, proceed.
0: Shoot there, USC1.
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1: Mike 20 Alpha Sweet.
0: Maybe. So is Einstein still on Redirect?
1: Correct.
0: Down to 130.

0: 7800 Boswell, come up and show him.
1: Travis responding 7800 Boswell, and Avenue, companies proceeding at reduced reduce speed. Companies responding 7800 Boswell, and Avenue, companies proceeding at reduced reduce speed.
0: Police behind foundation, man.
2: Okay.

0: the Tiny 12 did?
1: She's advising he's got one-on-one in service investigating the smell of smoke. Report of the smell of smoke in the basement of a nursing/rehab facility. Approximately 75 by 200. It's brick. It's fully occupied.
0: As a furnace, that's going to be responding 7800.
1: Evacuation in progress.
0: Affirmative. Company's responding 7800 Buffalo 10 Avenue. Company's been through emergency speeding with the exception of engine 71, tower ladder 8. Company's proceed. Stand by. Company's responding 7800 Buffalo 10 Avenue. Company's resume emergency speeding with the exception of engine 71, tower ladder 28. 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Fire Grand General is North Fire, North Attack 1.

0: strength code. I love it.
1: Responding 7800 Boston Avenue, the assessment is 71, car wire 28, 912,

0: Yeah, 16. Accidental expiration.
1: Times 240.

County 12 proceed. 71 out of 28 made location south of the

0: 973,
1: proceed.
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2: 1903.
1: Unit 2, reducing response, female fall.

25 5 is reported 180 to Carroll Street, reported to the apartment. I don't know if he's responding and operate. Ladder 16, ladder 3, battalion 5, battalion 4, rescue 1, and medic 58.

0: sorry.
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1: Checking a well-being.
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1: This is going to be from medical alarm from male phone. 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
1: Were we dispatched?
0: Correct. 3036 North 21st Street.
1: Thank you.
0: I'm waiting for Mel difficulty breathing. 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
0: Put you in route, or you're not getting your line?
1: What is in route? I mean, it's not showing up on the screen.
0: How it is.
2: Medic, medic, what's up, man?
0: 947, I'll proceed.
2: Thomas Transport going into Georgia.
0: Proceed.
2: 25 feet, male. Pistol whip. Vision has a head injury. Vital signs are stable. ETA to Georgia is going to be 8 minutes.
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1: 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I'm ready for the 4 Pussy response, 4 B5 now, follow.

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1: Proceed.
0: 57, 70 Frankfurt.
1: Affirmative, unit 11, on now, mental motion.

0: Okay. That's what I don't believe.
1: I got trained the trauma transport business.
0: Awesome.
1: I'm sorry, Matthew.
0: Proceed.
1: 54 year old now. Fall. Bent over the table. He has nothing. Dinner will be there in
0: stuff. EJ?
1: 7 minutes.
0: I'm going to call from these on and I'm going to call from notification.

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1: It was me.
0: Being recalled by the police car, 1512, no services.
1: Medic 41B.

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Okay.

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1: 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What is your status? 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
0: We're still at the hospital.
1: Are you at Temple's Woman's or are you at Temple Main?
0: Temple Main.
1: Alright, I have you en route to Temple Woman's for 30 minutes.

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0: 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Responding to MLK and Falls Road.
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Like April C. Man, we're upgrading to an A unit. I just need like 1 minute and we can take G and help me. 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Lock me out, please. 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

0: 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Crowds on couple when you're in the room. Okay, I have temple on critical flow, not critical flow. Are you still proceeding then?
1: I am strong transport.
0: Proceed. 32-year-old male, 32-year-old male. A head injury after a fall. Spousal seizure. Vitals are stable. ETA, 10. Companies all companies on the North Mike's name about fraud notification. 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
0: Just want to see if we have a service at the shop.
1: Okay, I'll be able to call.
0: Medic 5.
1: Medic 5.
0: Alright, well, we found an unoccupied vehicle here at Henry and Whitesville. You can recall engine 66 and we'll take that one.

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0: 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It went on Valley Green Road. 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
0: Okay, I just want to make sure. All right, and this is 99 Valley Green Road. It's going to be for 93 feet out of Dizzy.
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1: 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Medic 10. 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Slowly, level 3, 3 D's, medic,

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1: 931.
0: 643 West Fernando.
1: Over to the KMO. And here's the park on Marshall Street. They have construction on the block.

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1: Mike 39.
0: Yes, ma'am. We're just still ALS at this time until we get relieved. Can you log us out for a second, please?
1: Okay. Okay. Medic 39, 600 East West Island is going to be for a diabetic. Are you able to take the run? Okay, you are. Medic 24.
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0: Medic 33.
1: Medic 33.
0: Just give you a heads up, it's only Medic 33 today.
1: Medic 25. 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
2: We're out to sample for pickup numbers.
1: Okay. Medic 12-2837 Warren Street. 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Medic 58, proceed.
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0: 24. 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

0: 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Letty 56B944 East Jackson Street, apartment 307, reduced speed response, operating North Main. 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
1: Medic 2, 3029 Roar, ALS hot for vomiting and abdominal pain, 26-year-old.
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1: 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How far did it take?

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0: 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I'm at 57B. 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
1: 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It's UA Temple Women's Class 3, 26-year-old female, G3P2, abdominal pain, but other stable. We'll be there in 10 minutes.
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1: 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Be advised, it's reported to be an appliance and air conditioner. Responding 183372nd Avenue, proceed in a reduced speed. Company's responding 183372nd Avenue, proceed in a reduced speed. Operate North Fireman, North Pack 1.
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1: to Z, proceed.
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1: And as for the crew, there was no further information.
0: That's affirmative. Did you start out the ladder?
1: That's affirmative. 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
1: Morning. St. Louis, 29 recall, companies responding. 2372nd Avenue, with the exception of engine 73 and ladder 29 recall. Engine 7.
0: Engine 7, man, we're on location. Adams and I are mingled for the brush. We have nothing showing. You want to check with the call taker?
1: Okay, stand by.

0: All right, you have Gill 28.
1: Para.
0: 34.
1: Medic 4.
0: Yeah, will we recoil from the fire?
1: That's affirmative.
2: Thank you, Dave.
1: What time do you say for seeing?
2: You could leave the pad in. Did you make it available?
1: That's affirmative. Do you want me to put you back on?
2: That's affirmative. It's the first engine that I felt the medic unit still on this.
1: Okay, medic 4.

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1: Okay.
0: Yeah, that's really the way inside.

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1: Proceed, Medic 16.
0: Yes, ma'am. 2718 North Taylor says a police on scene amputee needs transportation.
1: Curtis?
0: Seven rides, but this is a bit much.

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0: 910 Granite. Is this just an assault or do we have an actual mechanism?
1: Could be an assault. There was still a location. 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
0: Good morning, man. Special location at Kingstown, we are for a little bit.
1: Prison 6, 18.
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0: Person 6. Medic 10. Medic 10. Be advised, we are on scene waiting for police. Okay.
2: AR-3A.
0: AR-3A.
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0: 34 Wayne Braddock Street. 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
1: Medic 2, no one here seems to have any injuries. They were from the police, were available.
0: Okay.
2: What are you?
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0: Difficulty breathing.
1: Okay. Dry responding. Says he can't go to the bathroom. This is ALS.
0: Affirmative. Difficulty breathing also.

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0: Central Box 3814. Fires reported 7036 Torsdale Avenue. Reported to be a stove. The following companies respond to operate North Fire Van, North Pack 1. Water Tower 38, Engine 36, Water 20, Tower Water 28, Battalion 12. Repeating, Tactical Box 3814. Fires reported 7036 Torsdale Avenue. Reported to be a stove. The following companies will respond. Operate North Fire Van, North Pack 1. Water Tower 38, Engine 36, Water 20, Tower Water 28, and Battalion 12.
1: Water Tower 38.
0: Water Tower 38, proceed.
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0: Power up. Companies responding 7036 Torsdale Avenue. Companies are reminded to wear their seatbelts, stop at intersections, red lights, and stop signs while responding. Repeating, companies responding 7036 Torsdale Avenue. Members are reminded to wear their seatbelts, stop at intersections, red lights, and stop signs while responding.

and then we just bought it, and then the other day we just moved on. We'll see that 3 feet. She's about 70, 30 feet from the ground, and she can move 3 feet. I'm going to

0: Are you basically going to be at 60,000 Ross waiting at the corner? And today we saw the notes in the job list. I'm circling around now to see if we can find her.
1: Oh. Company's responding 7036 Third Avenue with the exception of Water Tower 38 recall. Company's responding 7036 First Avenue with the exception of Water Tower 38 recall.
0: Person down in front of this address. Medic 8, 274 Fort Kensington Avenue. Medic 8. In front of 274 Fort Kensington Avenue, operating over Medic 8.

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1: Let me
0: 27:44, Kansas City.
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1: Medic 42.
0: 340
1: Sanger. First floor hallway, Dana.

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1: Okay.

0: Tactical Box 1907, fires reported at 5548 Floyd Street, Apartment 1. Reported to be a stove. The following companies will respond: operating North Fire Van, North Tac 1, Engine 51, Support 9, Ladder 29, Ladder 21, and Battalion 2. Repeating, Tactical Box 1907, fires reported at 5548 Floyd Street, Apartment 1. Reported to be a stove. The following companies will respond: operate North Fire Van, North Tac 1, Engine 51, Support 9, Ladder 29, Ladder 21, Battalion 2. Street, Apartment 1. Members are reminded to wear their seatbelts, stop at intersections, red lights, and stop signs while responding. Repeating, companies responding 5548 Floyd Street. Members are reminded to wear their seatbelts, stop at intersections, red lights, and stop signs while responding. Ladder 29, proceed.
1: Ladder 29, thank you. 554 Floyd.
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1: 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Company standby 5 for notification, company standby 5 for notification.

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0: league of his main ever team and he's 29 being. 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
0: Okay.
1: Yes, ma'am. Ready for a team, brother.
2: 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How many is responding? 5548 Boise, the exception of engine 51 recall.

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0: 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We're heading over to Form 18 to get you a quick level.
1: Yeah, critical, not critical.

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0: 39B, check me out over here.
1: 29B. Taking care, we're transporting shortly.
0: Okay, 29B,
1: take me away. Yes, we see the patient.

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1: 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I pick up number.
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Attention engine 18, ladder 28, battalion 12, medic 50 per B, F 11 and squad 72, Russellton Avenue, Stratton Street, turn 11. Engine 18, tower ladder 28, battalion 12, medic 50 per B, F 11 and squad 72, Russellton Avenue, Stratton Street, turn 11. Operating fire van

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0: Three nine five. 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
1: Nice one.
0: 24 feet.
1: On the case of no injuries, we can call the ladder and engine to make us available. Actually, we'll make ourselves available too if we got time to fire.
0: Okay. Engine 22, you can recall.
2: Engine 22, also ladder 31 pulling up on scene now. We're going to get past the accident. We'll keep it on shortly.
0: Okay.

0: proceed.
1: Yes, ma'am. We presented an attempt. We're currently going to pay for it. Yes, ma'am. We proceeded an attempt. And currently holding on paper before available soon.
0: Okay.
1: That's a great situation.
0: Proceed.
1: That is 24. That is a 36. Well, location 8116 West Street. And residents said they didn't call 911. Do you have any further information on this?
0: Copy. Accept the county transport to Tully's Day when you're ready. 22, proceed. Affirmative. Medic 6. I have a trauma transport to Tarsdale. I have a female with hip injuries from a fall. Positive blood thinners, no loss. Light over stable ETA 12. Patient for medic 6. Oh, I'm missing that. 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

0: 435.
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1: 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Engine 18, proceed.
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1: 25. Ladder 25, proceed.
0: Ladder 25, is 98, 32,
1: 300. Affirmative, elevator number 16 in the tower at Henry.
3: 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Medic 2.
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2: AR3A.
3: AR3A.
2: We called Medic 33. We'll take that. 1100 East Point, Mount Pleasant.
3: That's affirmative, and this is AR 2A or 3A?
2: 3A now.
3: That's affirmative, Medic 33B. Recall.
0: Medic 33B recalls.

0: Night 20. First back on his accident. We are southbound 95 right before the Academy Road exit.
1: Wait, is this a different accident?
0: No, this is the same accident, but the other accident was here for even worse. There's no accident on Woodhaven Road. 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
1: 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We gave you what state police gave us.
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0: Engine 22.
2: Yeah, keep us ladder 31 and ladder 20 on I-95 south. There was two separate accidents. We have injuries at the one.
0: Okay.

0: 148, proceed. Trauma alert to Tarzell, on your right. Proceed. I have a 55-year-old male, 5'5 male, injury from an MVC, complaining of neck pain, back pain, positive LSD, positive blood thinners, vitals are stable, EPA 10.
1: That's affirmative. Company standby for hospital notification. 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

0: 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ETA 12.
1: And hospital notification from medic 20. All companies stable. Hospital notification from medic 20. Yeah, I'm stuck elevator. Water 18 of Italian 8-2243 West Allegheny Avenue to assist Central 15 with the stuck elevator operating North Fireband. Engine 22, proceed.
2: Give us a second medic unit at this location, please. We're southbound 95 between Woodhaven and Academy.
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1: We're responding southbound 75.
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0: Checking up.
1: What is this?
0: Okay.
2: BRU2.
0: BRU2.
2: Ma'am, can you guys all see the front community for the floor down in wheelchair?
0: From there.
3: Well, I'll see you most soon.

0: Yeah, you too.
1: And you can recall everybody from Eugene and Frankfurt. Laurie on scene. This lady was just waiting on the bus. She said she took some cough medicine that she was just tired.
0: Okay. 14 minutes 58 recall. 14 minutes 58 recall.

0: 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Medic 24 number 1 Penn Boulevard, operate on the thing me. Medic 10.
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1: Andrew 7.
0: Andrew 7 responded. 1938, East Mango.
1: I'm in a prison seat.
0: How you going?
1: 25.
0: Responded 1938, East Mango.
1: Prison seat, engine 25.
2: And we're not running 601 East Indiana.
1: Family Echo Blue. 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

0: 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Did you want to log out? Medic 17?
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I was reading the wrong address. It is 3017 F Street.

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0: Ginger Medic 29B, 6150 Argyle Street. 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
1: Yes, ma'am, you just available. Young man got up off the bus and walked out.
0: Okay.

0: Et ma grande question.
1: This is
0: 913, proceed. 913, we're calling the company to make the 913 available. 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
1: Next.
2: 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We got Frankfurt 10 minutes ago.
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in 1539 West Ringo Hawking Street. This is the police with a well-being check, letter 18. 1539 West Ringo Hawking Street. This is the police with a well-being check operating on the North Fire Lane.

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0: 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Letter 56B, 1301 Wagner Avenue, operator is Letter 2.
1: 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We'll take it.
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2: 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Child's been removed from the car. The injuries on the police officer are minor.
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0: Mike 2.
1: Cat is still down, 49-0-1-Oxford.
0: How many for a minute?

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0: 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Medic 33D, 3929 on 7th Street, would you see this spot? 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
1: 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Companies responding 768 East Fulton Street, Christina, at reduced speed. 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
4: And we're still waiting for a bed out of 15.
0: What's up, Emily?
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0: Yeah, you too.
5: Ma'am, could you place us on that run with Medic 13B, 2774 Kansas Navy, please?
0: Okay. Yes,

Yeah, recall many recent engagements, 27 to 74 pending

0: Christine.
1: Keep the place fire under control. I'm here for the first engine ladder. Recall the rest of the counties.
0: Engine companies responding 768 kill injured pre-question engine 25 and ladder and recall. 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

0: Larry.
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0: 42 female responsive.
1: Attention, medic 61B recall, medic 61B recall.
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0: 会担心。
1: Yes, do you have any additional information? This is the Vitalhost apartment. We have no audible alarm and we'll have a smoke fire.

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0: 那个坤康，I'm
1: 8531 Medic 12. Okay. Engine 28. I mean, that was just recent.
2: Right, 44, copy, thank you.
0: Hey, 45.
1: Bye. Okay. Medic 25.
3: This man, there's no place for the contract. 4 hours of the change of 45, we're going to wait. Some level of statements about an incident that occurred on the phone.
1: Okay.

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1: 59. 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
0: Mary 3, can you ask me to make 33 V's run?
1: Okay.
2: 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Engine 55, 160 East Erie Avenue for outside wires. Operating on the environment.

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0: Engine 39, Engine 12, Engine 66, 435, Flutter 30, Flutter 25, Battalion 9, Battalion 8, Medic 5, and Rescue 1, Engine 29 with Collapse 1, Squad 72 and ES-13. Repeating, Box 3909, Engine Airport at 562 Martin Street, reported to be a collapse. The following companies will respond, operate North Fairbanks, North Track 1. Squad 35, Water 30, Water 25, Battalion 9, Battalion 8, Medic 5, Rescue 1, Engine 29 with Collapse 1, Squad 72, and ES-13.
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0: Female, and she is a
1: 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Patient, I'm going to say my spouse on the patient.

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0: Fox 5953, fires reported 2038 West Indiana Avenue. Engine 59, engine 50. This time, 397. Repeating, box 5953, fires reported 2038 West Indiana Avenue. Reported to be a dwelling. The following companies to respond. 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
0: 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Companies are going to operate North Saturday and North Tac 2. North Saturday and North Tac 2.
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0: 28.
1: Are we still continuing in the 3-1-1 waiver?
0: Engine 28 recall, engine 28 recall. Engine 25 respond with 3131 Wayman Street. Engine 25 respond with medic 3131 Wayman Street. Operator on the North Medic Van. Engine 28 recall. Engine 73, proceed.
2: 73. Two affirmative, advise the engine, GPS has us 20 minutes out.

0: Yes, 13.
1: Proceed.
0: Okay, now one second.
1: Yes, 13, repeat the message.
0: I was waiting for that. I thought they were going to put that box over. Is engine 73 on location with a confirmed code, or is this a 5292, or what?
1: Let me ask him. He did confirm code, but stand by. Engine 73?
2: Engine 73, a confirmed code.
1: Okay. Yeah, 13. Okay.

0: Busy for a bee.
1: See.
0: 8913 Lewin Place.
1: Curtis.
2: Yeah, you can.
1: Are you still?
2: Man, can you put us on scene at 2867 Chisholm Center Apple, man down. No medic unit at this time.
1: Okay.

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1: Northwest South.
0: It is.

0: 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You can also see my friends and my past comments.
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1: 20, proceed.
0: And then we're still in Northeast 1062. You can give somebody else. We're still like 9 miles away from this one you gave us.
1: Proceed until Weymouth. The engine is already on scene.

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1: Okay.
0: These days. I don't know if you should care.

0: the waiver is.
1: Negative, we just got it.
0: Okay, thank you. And you're 62?
1: Yes, this is.
0: 13.
1: Location. I'm not excited, so.
2: 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Engine 50, medic 61B, 2221 North Main Street. Operator, come back me.
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0: Stay back for a while.
1: Air to it.
0: 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Medic 39B, 886 Burrow Street, reduced speed response. 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We are available. Okay.
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1: 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AR3A, level 1 responding, Ogas and Chancellor's Avenue. AR3A, level 1 responding, Ogas and Chancellor's Avenue, operating on the North Medic Band.
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7, Water Town, Italian Paramedic 2, ES9, Rescue 1, Aramingo Avenue entrance, northbound El Rio Expressway, for an accident. 7, Water Town, Italian Paramedic 2, ES9, Rescue 1, northbound El Rio Expressway, Aramingo Avenue entrance, for an accident, operating or driving.

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1: Okay, Rabbit, this is Will Cotton for NBC Hospital Department.

0: Yeah, this accident is northbound four vehicle. It's below the glass off to redirect for people touch.
1: Below where? Okay.
0: Is it below Alamingo on 95 or Alamingo Avenue?
1: I'm going to put another one in now for me.

0: 6, medic 6.
1: Flamingo, does he have enter a drawer? Responding northbound hour, expressway Dyer Mingo Avenue, entrance recall. Complications responding northbound hour, expressway Dyer Mingo Avenue, entrance recall. Ascension engine 6, water 16, battalion 4, medic 2, ES9, and rescue 1 and battalion 10. Northbound hour, expressway Gerard Avenue, entrance. Engine 6, water 16, battalion 4, medic 2, ES9, rescue 1 and battalion 10.
0: Medic 6. Medic 62B.
2: 66.
0: Yes, sir. Stand by. We're going to send you the new one, 2079 Pickwick Street, from Medic 32.

0: expected to be. Yeah, you can recall BRU 3 real good. From the BRU 3.
1: Hi, sir.
0: Hey, Chris.
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0: 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Engine 50, proceed.
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2: 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48, 48, 48, 48, 48, 48, 48, 48, 48, 48, 48, 48, 48, 48, 48, 48, 48, 48, 48, 48, 48, 48, 48, 48, 48, 48, 48, 48, 48, 48, 48, 48, 48, 48, 48, 48, 48, 48, 48, 48, 48, 48, 48, 48, 48, 48, 48, 48, 48, 48, 48, 48, 48, 48, 48, 48, 48, 48, 48, 48, 48, 48, 48, 48, 48, 48, 48, 48, 48, 48, 48, 48, 48, 48, 48, 48, 48, 48,

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0: 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We're going to handle first engine and ladder ourselves in the medic unit. Recall the other companies.
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1: AR-3A. 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We'll take that Wagner over your group.
0: Medic 25.
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0: Thank you. I'm going to do it. I'm going to do it.

0: 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Engine
1: 51 at 47 1604 57 Avenue. Operator, Micah. Point traffic, please. This is Micah. We're speaking for traffic in the National Report.
0: That's affirmative.

0: 721
1: West Bunker. Good progress, sir. Are we fired? 45. 721 West Butler, we're 65. Earlier. Medic 29B. Landed 12. Medic 29B. Medic 46. Medic 46. Medic 29B.
2: Yes, would you?
1: Yes, sir. We got an additional call from Lansing Street that you left your stair chair.
2: Affirmative.
1: Affirmative.

is 71 or 2682 Oakland Street, operator Becker.

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1: Okay.
0: Waiting for that, Frankfurt.
1: Affirmative.

0: Medic 20, proceed.
1: 6822, Oakland.
0: Engine 12, proceed.
2: Yeah, there's another unit needed at Green Lane and Baker Street.
0: Green Lane and Baker, that's affirmative.

0: never recall that you ever took it.
1: 49.
2: Medic 49.
1: No, we're going out of refusal.
2: That's fine, sir. Would be 8018 on 8th Street. I reduce speed after this, sir. Right,
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1: Got a trauma transit to Evanston. They've been notified.
0: That's affirmative.

0: attention engine 61, medic 5, 5117 North 11th Street. Engine 61, medic 5, 5117 North 11th Street, operating on Tegra. Medic 18.
1: Allegheny and Broad.
0: That's affirmative. Difficulty breathing. On the highway, Broad Street 5. Alright, so there's no EMS services needed. It's Broad. I mean,
2: Broad.

Attention, engine 55, I'm at 56B, responding 38 for Payne, North Fairhill Street. And 5, 56B, responding 38 for Fairhill Street, 38 North Fairhill Street.

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1: Recall Tower Ladder 8, full duty, respond 101 more.
0: 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Difficulty breathing. Tower Ladder 8. Engine Tower Ladder 8, recall. Engine 19 is available and responding. 6101 Morris Street. Tower Ladder 8 is recalled. Engine 19 is responding. 6101 Morris Street. Operating at night.
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0: 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And we'll switch it up to someone because of that, Water Tower 38.
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Mike 38, 10714 Holloman Avenue, apartment E Echo 9. 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
2: Still waiting, Matt. Sorry. Still waiting.
0: From Square 70.
1: One location, 558 Clark, an occupant stating they didn't call 911.
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1: Fire 34.
2: ARS.
0: Medic 58. Yes, sir. You can recall.
3: Bell.
0: Affirmative.
1: Ladder 34.
0: Ladder 34. Finding
1: 10102,
0: James. Affirmative. Fourth fall. 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AI3.
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1: 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Recall, medic 9, recall.

0: 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Thank you.
1: Pass.
2: Medic 1B.
1: Medic 1B, proceed.
2: Keep this question,

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0: Max, you
1: see?
0: Oh, my bad, ma'am. We're at Chestnut Hill. We arrived about 5 minutes ago.
1: Okay, thank you.
0: Thank you for checking.

0: 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Possible illusional blip in the spine, stable, ETA to 5 minutes.
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Matt 29B, 2439 Frankfurt Avenue, operating on the North Benefit.

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0: AR3A, proceed.
1: Alright, no EMS services needed at this location. Robert Tom 35, Robert Tom 35 is going to handle the scene with the civilian. We're available.
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Undergenetic 61B-2555 Welsh Road, Unit 109, reduced speed response. Medic 61B-2555 Welsh Road, Unit 109, reduced speed response. 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

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Engine 15, I am medic 34, 3700 North Broad Street, westbound platform, operating medic 10.

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0: Medic 2.
1: You can recall.
0: Bell. AR3A.
1: IR3A, I'm sorry, disregard. I'm going to put you on the right one now.
0: Affirmative, ma'am.

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1: Terminus, Medic 61B. Medic 61B, recall, Medic 61B, recall. Medic 6, 2555 Welsh Road, Unit 109, Medic 6, 2555 Welsh Road, Unit 109, operating on the North Medic Band.

Man, there's no pool at North and Hudson Park. Anywhere, we checked the pool inside the country club, and there was nothing around the pool area. There's just an individual.

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1: AR2?
0: AR2, proceed.
1: You dispatch a medic unit for our location?
2: Were we recall the 2555 bus?
0: That's affirmative, you're a recall.
2: Alright.
0: 031.

0: Yes, affirmative, honor 31.
1: A61 jogging.
2: I'm in first place. I'll confirm an address with you and wish you the best. I think I'm succeeded, and I give him a photo of the one I thought I was going to make.
0: Yeah.
2: I guess you want it. Just fill those with time. You just put 6 and Duncan in again. Put 6 and Duncan.

Ascension Megatron, 16 Duncan, versus AR3A, Megatron, 16 Duncan, versus AR3A, operating with an arsenic fan. Main Street, for a walk in the Engine 12 station. 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
1: Do you have any more information on where this all came from, or more information period?

0: Hang on, babe.
1: I can hear you responding. Mark, can you return to this handcuff?
0: Yeah, Dennis, looking up.
1: Yes, ma'am.
0: A medic 2, return to the 25th. Do we have any further information this time?

0: Steve Lowe says that we'll answer on the callback. So there's both of those here to confirm.
1: I'm just having a
0: great proceeding. Spot behind me, 39,

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1: Medic 72.
2: Medic 2. Team Bay, we're responding. CPA is loud, 45 minutes.
0: Okay.
2: Medic 25.
0: Medic 2.
2: Medic 2.

0: Wait, Bob.
1: Yeah,
0: I was at the football field. There was no one there. And just like this, kids play soccer. We just sit through the park one more time.
1: Okay, thank you.
0: No service, ma'am. We're available.
1: That's affirmative.

0: Medic 32.
1: Medic 32, proceed.
0: Waiting on the bed.
1: Affirmative. Medic 4, proceed.
0: I think you want to see what the patient said. Yeah, police here as well. I'll be transporting further.
1: Alright, thank you.

0: Mike 25.
1: Mike 25, routine.
0: Again, there's no one down on the field wearing anything that's red. It's just kids playing soccer. Went up top, spoke with a bunch of individuals that are watching the game wearing red. None of them called. There's nobody down. Like I said, nothing else here. We circled the park too a couple times and we escaped.
1: Did it good. Okay.
2: Requesting a Super Rug.
1: I'm sorry, the patient's requesting what?
2: Super Rug for a complaint.
1: Okay.
3: Medic 38.
1: Medic 38, Christine.
3: Be advised, we're still waiting for a bedroom, as
1: affirmative.

Good evening.

0: responding with engine 66. Henry and, what were we called? Well.
1: Affirmative.
2: 18.
1: Meg 18.
2: Any hospital restrictions in the area?
1: Should be open, yeah. No other restrictions.
3: 4th Street, reduce yield 5, and then at 56B, 4631 of 4th Street, reduce yield 5, operating on to the south of the gate.
1: Medic 2.
4: Medic 2.
1: Proceed, Medic 2.
4: I have 2 trauma transport signs done when you're ready. Medic 2 to Einstein Trauma Transport, first station, 33-year-old female, restrained passenger, minor MBC. No head strike, no OC, no blood thinners. She is 35 weeks pregnant, 1T0 with belly pain. Vitals are stable. Second patient is a 77-year-old female, restrained driver, same vehicle. Head strike, no OC, unknown blood thinners. Vitals are stable, either in 10 to 15.

0: 1-800-713 Kensington Avenue. 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Reduce speed response. Operating 180. Runner can. Medic 58 and respond Henry and Robert Avenues, Fresh and Bleeker Avenues, 656-8 Henry and Bleeker Avenues, 656 operating at Michigan. All companies have been already transmission passed on education to the air 2A.
1: Can you put it up, Kingsley, and Clearfield for a mile down?
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1: 3255 North Front Street for the ALS GPS medical alarm for someone in a lot of pain.
0: That's affirmative.
3: Yes, Mike.
0: Yes, Mike, machine.
3: Yeah, I'm on location with Paddock 39. We request to, we're not in anybody here, but we can leave
0: here. Okay. 58. Medic 58. Henry responding.
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3: 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We have no one here, Ligger and Henry.
0: Recall.
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0: Street reduced speed, met at 62B. 682E Walker Street reduced speed, operate North Line Band, 913B can recall. 913B? Okay, is that for American Point? 928
1: on. 928 on, Christine. 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
1: I have a 18-year-old male motorcycle versus car. He was thrown off the bike, got up and walked. Okay. He is awake, alert, and oriented, finally stable, no blood thinners, no head, no neck pain, no loss of consciousness. ETA is 8 minutes.
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1: Yes, let me locate the patient. It's on Henry Avenue and Wise Mill Road. I guess you're recording the 66. We have a thing already.
0: That's a number, Engine 66. Message Matic 58-3063 North 26th Street. Matic 58-3063 North 26th Street. 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
0: proceed.
1: Another weapon, sorry, Ace, is 5 when you're ready.
0: You may proceed.

Passenger medic 8, 1848, West Hunting Park Avenue. Medic 8, 1859, 1848, West Hunting Park Avenue, operate North Medic Van. Passenger medic 47, 1021 Stevens Terrace. 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

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Medic 33B, 1308 West Hunting Park Avenue, reduced speed response, operating North Medic Band.

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1: Engine 2, Ladder 3 can handle the assignment itself. Battalion 8, Medic 4. Recall Battalion 8, Medic 4. Calling over North Fire because nobody appears to be monitoring South Fire.
0: That's affirmative, sir.

0: 3 Battalion, 2 Medic 61B, 5826 McMahon Avenue, release civilian. Tower letter rate, Battalion 2, Medic 61B, 5826 McMahon Avenue, release civilian. Operate on the north fire band.
1: Fire 20, read the team. Okay, thank you.

0: 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Engine 2, Medic 42. 1007 West Lehigh Avenue, operating North Medic Band. Medic 51, be
1: routine. Who's over at Niger?
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0: Hello.

0: advised the father of the patient is not allow us to assess the child until the mother gets here in 10 to 15 minutes. So we're going to be delayed on the scene.
1: Correct.

0: Engine 2.
1: We're on location. Do you have a callback number? This is your facility. We can't get upstairs. You have someone come down.
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1: So, ma'am, we're having mechanical issues. 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You can, need to take us out this run. 94. Here, last time I would have hosted the others, we don't get it.
0: Engine 2.
1: 25.
0: 25, proceed.
1: First one off the way, you made it to the 58. 58, go.
0: You can recall.
1: 1D.

0: 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Monday.
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0: Yeah, but I'm going to have a suspect, and we need to fuel up for that background.

54 Bay, 5363 Oxford Avenue, reduced speed response. Medic 54 Bay, 5363 Oxford Avenue, reduced speed response, operating on the North Medic and

0: I'm from Dramatic 32, 6585 East Roosevelt Boulevard. Dramatic 32, 6585 East Roosevelt Boulevard, operating North Dramatic Band.
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1: Is medic 61B?
2: Midrise, in the process of upgrading AOS at this time, 606 North 11th Street, Houston, Clement, Arctic,
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1: Attention companies responding 62 at Edison Avenue, proceeding at reduced speed. Peanut companies responding 650 Edison Avenue, proceeding at reduced speed. Operating the North Fire Van, North Check 1.
2: Medic 61 Bay, 6017 North 4th Street, reduced speed response. Medic 61 Bay, 017 North 4th Street, reduced speed response. Operating North Fire Van,

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0: Thanks, bye guys. Hey, Sam, just confirm we're still on that run. Okay, so I'm here. Location. So we are at the San Diego Fire. Can we call the rest of the copies?
1: How far of it is? Check out the news response in 6 City, with the exception of Indian 62 and 34. Recall Phoenix Company's response in 6 City, Edison Avenue, with the exception of Indian 62 and 34. Recall.
0: Medic 17. Yes, ma'am, we have a conversation to effect relief. Yes.
1: Medic
2: 31. 31. We are responding 3000 North Barnes. We're just on coming and checking equipment real quick. There's going to be a few minutes away.
1: Okay, do you need a first responder?
2: No, I just need 2 or 3 minutes to go to the truck.
1: Okay.
2: Medic
1: 10.
0: Be advised, man, we got a bit at we got 2 off going, we're trying to get back to the station to fill effect relief.
1: Affirmative.

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I'm breathing on the north medic end.

Simpson Engine 7, a medic 12 recall, engine 7, a medic 12 recall. Engine medic 2 recall from Orthodox, medic 2 recall from Orthodox. Thank you.

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0: Medic 42B, you can recall, redirect to 2383 Orthodox Street, please.
3: Affirmative, one route. Ma'am, 6401 Roosevelt Boulevard is the Dunkin' Donuts. We checked in. There's no patient in there. We got anything additional with this?
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Park Avenue. 32 is available on Sonic Alley and Park Avenues. Monday 42 being under 51 from recall. Letter 2, 3919 Glendale Street, operating

Allison Park Avenue. Hurricane TV is available on Smiley Allison Park Avenues. Monday 42 being under 51 from recall. Medic 2, 3919 Glendale Street, operating North Medic Band. Engine 7 and Medic 12 recall, Engine 7 and Medic 12 recall.

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1: Medic 20.
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1: 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Head is stable. Questionable LSD. 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
1: Well,
0: it's pretty. Can we get the police car to location for a signature?
2: Peg 18B. Do you have any further information?
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0: anything further on this. Leave you one day.
1: 132, standby. I'll check with the call figure. Did you not find anything at Dollar Tree?
0: There is no Dollar Tree at this address. The one that we were redirected to, this is a Dunkin' Donuts, and there's nobody in here.
1: Okay. Okay, bye. I'm gonna...

Perfeito. Thirty-three, 59, 71, 36, no.

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0: Ma'am, we just got sent this run again. How do we proceed?
1: It was updated. The location is now 658 Coffee Shores about.
0: 6585 was the initial dispatch. And when we got on location, we got to 6401.
1: Okay, stand by. I'm trying to see what the call taker updated. Something was updated.

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0: I don't know.

Brother Ron. Ten recall, Honor 29, Atlantic 10 recall, Medic 61B is available and responding Broad Street and James Wells Avenue, operating northbound advance. This is Medic 62B, 6226 North 10th Street, Unit 2, reduced speed response. Medic 62B, 6226 North 10th Street, Unit 2, reduced speed response, operating north advance.

0: Hey, Xavier, you can make this on Saturday. 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
1: Number 61 Bay.
0: Yeah.

0: No more info.
1: That's affirmative. We spoke to somebody at the 6585 address, Dollar General. We said that an ambulance came and got this person already. So we're available. Can you put a special contact back to the station to effect relief?

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1: Can I get a confirmation? Is Temple on divert or redirect at this time?
0: Temple's on divert. Hi, 54 Bay, proceed.
2: Yeah, you get information.
0: Stand by, I'll talk with the call taker.
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0: Medic 18 Bay.
3: Yes, we are looking for the champagne. What we got going on?
0: This is supposed to be an MVC near the Dunkin' Donuts and Wendy's. Dunkin's in engine 59, medic 28I, 2104 West Benango Street, engine 59, and medic 28I, 2104 West Benango Street, operating north medic van.

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0: Morning. 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
1: 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I was talking 30 years old. Medic 10, 1505 Mayland Street, operating North Medic Van.

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1: I have not done the highway. Please run scene.

Mitchell Street, Unit A is in Napa, medic 5, 4443 Mitchell Street, Unit A is in Napa, operating on the north side again.

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1: Medic 4, be advised. We're still on scene. We're going to be working a refusal.
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Apartment 29A Alpha. Medic 17 2727 Ron Street, Apartment 29A. Operating on the North American.

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1: Attention engine 51, Amenic 58, 5589 Old York Road. Engine 51, Amenic 58, 5589 Old York Road, operating North Amenic Van.
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0: 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We're proceeding.
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0: OK， 不占用房子。
1: Okay, 9562 9269 Okay, letter 34.
2: Yeah, creepy little field. We get field first.

0: Yeah, we just let me clear for fuel.
1: Okay, you have engine 19 on it with you, so get fuel and then proceed in, please. Medic 31.
2: Yeah,
1: I'm not going to recall, thanks, 32. Stand by for another round, Medic 31. Disregard, actually.

0: 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Vitals currently stable. ETA to Einstein is about 10 minutes.
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0: female, on set about 30 minutes ago. 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ETA to Einstein is about 10 minutes.
1: 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All companies stand by for hospital notification. 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

0: No answer on the callback number information.
1: All right, that's affirmative. 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We're available.
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1: Center Medic 437 at 2 Pulaski Avenue, Medic 437 at 2 Pulaski Avenue, Officer Mike Van.

16-5-25 and for lane operate on the outside lane. 50 DB, 01-23 operate on the south medical.

54B, 127, 41 Holland Road. Engine 22, medic 54B, 127, 41 Holland Road, operating in front of van. 2301 East Allegheny Avenue, medic 45, 2301 East Allegheny Avenue, operating north, medic van.

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1: We're going to be clear 3 to Torresdale Hospital. But our hospital status isn't showing up on our MPT.
0: Okay. Medic 18, be.

0: meet you here at all. 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
1: Okay. Stand by for a round, please.
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Reduced speed response. Medic 32 Bay, Linden Avenue and Jackson Street. 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Operating North Medic Van. 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

0: 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Medic 54B, 1801 Winchester Avenue, apartment E is in Echo 6, reduced speed response, operating North Mattapan. Medic 54B.
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0: Attention engine 25, medic 39, recall. Engine 25 and medic 39, recall. Medic 58 is available and responding 2600 Kensington Avenue, westbound platform, operating northbound advance.

0: 37 Hoven Road, engine 62, medic 38, 1037 Hoven Road, operating North Minutetown. Medic 38, 15.
1: 1037 Hoven Road.

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58 Lake 20, 12,003 Wilson Avenue, Lake, correction, engine 58 Lake 20, 12003 Wilson Avenue, operating on the North American.

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2: I'm just going to be briefing unit for a few more jump points.

72-72, fires reported. 600 West Wing of Hocker Street reports to be a dwelling. Foul comes to respond and operate. North 5 and North Tag 1, attention. Squad 72, engine 55, engine 61, engine 59, tire ladder 22, ladder 12, battalion 8, battalion 2 and medic 33, box 7222, fires reported 600 West Wing of Hocker Street. Report to be a dwelling. Foul comes to respond and operate. North 5 and North Tag 1, attention. Squad 72, engine 55,

72-72, fires reported. 600 West Wing of Hawker Street reports to be a dwelling. Foul comes to respond and operate. North 5 and North Tag 1, attention. Squad 72, engine 55, engine 61, engine 59, tire ladder 22, ladder 12, battalion 8, battalion 2, and medic 33, box 7222, fires reported 600 West Wing of Hawker Street, reported to be a dwelling. Foul comes to respond and operate. North 5 and North Tag 1, attention. Squad 72, engine 55, engine 61, engine 59, tire ladder 22, ladder 12, battalion 8, battalion 2, and medic 33.

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0: 29 is Suburban. You got pursuit in, sir, from Fulton Rockman. Ladder 12. At 29 is 1272 local, so you can recall.
1: Well,
0: on the tower ladder 22, you're going to be second in ladder. Ladder 18, proceed. Please. 18, proceed. 1272, proceed. Ladder 18, stand by. 1272, proceed.
2: I'm okay, so nothing showing, everything additional.
0: That's a negative. Information was received from police.
2: Minor control will handle.
0: Squad 72, that's affirmative.

0: 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Come and respond to the first under Western Highway through the ascent from the Squad 22 B call.
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1: All right,
2: good job. Good job, we'll see.
1: Do you want us to talk about your 72s? Would you like us to go into the box?
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1: Letter 23 Medic 8 Bay, 16th down Affinity Boulevard, headed 23 Medic 8 Bay, 16th Street, down Affinity Boulevard, operate on top of the

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ES-11 recall, ES-11 recall. 36, Medic 49, 34, 36, Wellington Street, Code Blue, Engine 36, Medic 49, 34, 36, Wellington Street, producer, collection, Code Blue, operating on the left side of green.

0: 36. Magic 36, be aware, this is not a code. 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
1: Probably the medic 40 on.
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1: And there's...

Yeah.

0: 4532 North 17th Street, 1272 Lake 33B. 4532 North 17th Street, operating on the North Main.
1: Ma'am, we're on scene. We don't see anybody out here flagging us down or anyone down. Do you have any further info?
0: I think we're

Digo. Medic 4 from Real on the recall, thank you.

Engine 39, Lake 1B, 473 Tinsdale Street. Engine 39, Lake 1B, 473 Tinsdale Street, operating on the North Night Band.

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1: 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It's 39.
0: Your number, please.
1: 493.

Medic 1, recall Medic 1, we recall Medic. Five, 4, 7, 3, Pinzell Street, operating on the left, Medic Man.

0: 16. 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
1: Nine five. 4 7 3 10.
0: Essentially, Medic 31, 4th Street, and Lehigh Avenue. Medic 31, 4th Street, and Lehigh Avenue, operating on the North Medic Van.
1: Where's the AI at the park?
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0: My page is on Lovey. It's on 32 on Henderson. I'm calling from Overdose Police Council. I just want to respond with my 57-3200 Kensington Avenue. It's been 25. Respond with my 57-3200 Kensington Avenue. We're operating on this night again.
1: Yeah.
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0: It's 25, OC. Enter my 29-4200 East Roosevelt Boulevard, my 29-4200 East Roosevelt Boulevard, operating on the North Magnet.

including that. Mike 29 Pussy. This lot is 4200 Roosevelt. Permitted on the 19th parking lot. Now on the services. And that's a great. Let me tell you.

0: 78, correct time, 1945.
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1: 4551 North 18th.
0: Affirmative, that police officer, for a mild injury from my assault. Correct, your female.

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Unit 501.

0: Tiger King people see?
1: Listen, dude, we're currently in front of Mr. Papa. We're being played on the person stating Walker Jackson is an assault. Are you from anything that way?
2: Affirmative, police car 2432 on scene, request on the assist with entry. 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

I'm planning to roll a new mid-game, so that I'm going to roll a new free hold, and I'm not going to